0: my God. May we have your attention, because
1: let me tell you about a man who knows all of my flaws but still loves me.

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1: something about me.
0: I don't know everything, but I know this.
1: I know that I cannot live without him.
0: We want to tell you about him. He's our healer.

0: wheel, are we out of the way, a rock in a weary land.
1: Come on,
0: every time I need him, he showed up right on time.

Rafa, Seth, Eliton, Binho. We are here trying to figure out what's the problem. And we're gonna tell you the truth. And nothing but the truth. So help me God. Let's do it.